0: with separate spaces so church services and Sunday school can run at the same time. A kitchen would also be highly desirable. Here's where you can help. If you own a suitable property, know someone who does, or are aware of a vacant building that might meet these needs, please get in touch. Even a simple lead or recommendation could make all the difference. To help the Pentecostals of Bendigo find a new home, contact Pastor Ferdinand at pentecostalsofbendigo@gmail.com. That is all one word, pentecostalsofbendigo@gmail.com, or call 04-19-00-33-31. That is 04-19-00-33-31. Thank you for supporting this community search. Your information, referral or connection can help provide a permanent place of worship for a local church family. 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
2: Look, after someone says something that's really hurtful, your first instinct can be to hold a grudge towards that person. In the Bible, though, there's a verse in Ephesians chapter 4 and verse 32. It's a reminder for us to choose kindness, compassion, and forgiveness instead. It asks us to adjust our perspective, remembering that God has shown us the same undeserved grace through Jesus. It simply says, be kind and compassionate to one another, forgiving each other, just as in Christ, God forgave you.
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2: All right, hey, welcome to the show. You are tuned into The Daily. Tomorrow, Matt Carney's going to be dropping a brand new song called Fall On Me, another taste of his new album that'll be here in October. We'll give you a sneak peek. Listen to this at the news desk really soon. Plus, we're going to hit rewind for your daily flashback to the year that Wills and Kate tied the knot at Westminster Abbey in front of a global TV viewing audience of about 2 billion. That's the estimate. Do you remember what year that was? We're going to go back there real soon. But next, Carly-Ann Taylor joined us on the show earlier on. We were talking about her brand new song called Heavenly Father, and that being the first chapter of a story that she's finally ready to tell. Well, as we wrapped up the call, we just kept the conversation going, and we've got her okay to be able to broadcast what we're going to replay for you in just a sec. But she went on to talk a whole stack more about some of the mental health issues that she had faced in her childhood and life growing up, and how it's all played such a key part in this debut album that's going to drop next year. Some big stories here. It's on the way next at The Daily.

0: to earn.
1: Are you tuned into The Daily? It's Cam here with you. Now, hey, earlier on in the show, if you missed it, Carly Ann Taylor joined us from the States. This was her debut single. Why Should I Worry? Became a top 10 hit in Australia. Also, it's just gone top 10 in the US as well. She joined us to talk about this brand new song that she released called Heavenly Father. In her words, Carly describes it as chapter one of a story that she's finally ready to talk about. And just as we were preparing to wrap up the call, we just continue talking about the emotional vulnerability that's required as an artist to talk about some of your most difficult seasons in life so publicly as a singer. I mean, that's one of the things that really connects people to your music, but it's really difficult. Now, little ears warning, because she went on talking about the theme of suicide and the moment in her life as a young girl where she was really struggling with her mental health. And so this is what she shared about the vulnerability and what's still to come in this new album that's going to drop next year.
0: It's really funny because when Heavenly Father released and I did a couple of interviews, I wasn't prepared, like, emotionally, like I thought I was. But then people started asking me these things and I'm like, wait, oh my gosh, this is kind of scary to talk about. But there's one specific song, my title track, which is called Something Good Is Coming. It is very vulnerable. It kind of touches on some the theme of suicide and just wanting to, you know, coming to the end of yourself and what is there left for you. The Lord spoke to me, like, the first time I ever heard God audibly speak, He said, something good is coming. And it was before I had, like, accepted Jesus and before my life was changed. And I had no idea that it was God. I just heard an audible voice say, something good is coming. And then shortly after, my whole life changed. And it felt like God was coming and speaking to me so that when I was presented with the gospel, like, it was a familiar, there was a familiarity there. So it was very easy for me to accept Him into my heart. And so I think that's a very vulnerable thing for me to talk about, because I'm a pretty, like, smiley, bubbly type of happy, look at the brighter side type of person. And that's definitely, like, the joy of the Lord for me. Because before, you know, I accepted the Lord, I came to a point where I was just ready to end it all. And I attempted a couple of times to make that decision. And it's hard to talk about, you know, your weaknesses and things like the darkest points for yourself. But I know that someone out there that's going to hear it, maybe they are in that moment, like literally right there and then, and they need to hear the words, something good is coming. So I think just this entire project is extremely vulnerable, and I've never released an album before, so this is, like, new to me in general, but also just the vulnerability is really, like, I'm like, God, give me strength, because this is so scary. And even when I cry from being, like scared, I laugh too. So it's like, oh my gosh, I have all these emotions. Like, how do I do this, you know?
1: That was Carly Ann